Brian has had to deny using AI to write his new song, Fish Hunt Golf Drink, saying, quote, that song was designed for one thing, to have fun and to tell the world what I love to do and what I strive to do. Here's George Bird with Luke Bryan, Ride, Ride, Ride on Thunder 106. I threw it.

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Thunder 106, if you plan on going to a World Cup game, FIFA has made a last-minute change. They say they will not allow fans to bring water bottles inside stadiums. A spokesperson says the decision was made to prevent risk and injuries to players and attendees.

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Thunder 106. Let's see if this is true. New research says the average age when people start to plan their social calendars around their sleep schedules is 32, and people are likely to turn down plans if they begin after 9 p.m. or before 7:36 in the morning. I know.

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Thunder 106, have you noticed the signs on the highways about the World Cup game happening next Saturday, June 13th? That game kicks off at 6. The doors open at 3 at MetLife Stadium. They're calling it New York, New Jersey Stadium, so a little heads up. Here's Ella Langley on Thunder 106.

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1: Got a girl from the south side, got braids in her hair. 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

Dustin Lynch on Thunder 106. We'll see Dylan Scott this summer. He's coming to the Stone Pony Summer Stage August 21st. Here's Dylan Scott, what he'll never have on Thunder 106.

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Jason Aldean on Jersey's Best Country, Thunder 106. In 19 days, on June 24th, Corey Kent is coming to Jenks for a Country Wednesday. We'll get to see him live. Here's Corey Kent with Cole Wetzel, Rocky Mountain Low on Thunder 106. That's

0: We are the sum of our history and the promise of our future. 250 years in the making. 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

Megan Maroney on Thunder 106. Today's National Donut Day. Still might be able to snag some last-minute donut deals. USA Today and Thrillist, they rank classic donuts from best to worst. They say the best donut is the classic glaze. The worst, coconut cake. It's Luke Combs on Thunder 106.

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0: 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It's TJ. Let's see if this is true. New research says the average age when people start to plan their social calendars around their sleep is 32, and people are likely to turn down plans if they begin after 9 p.m. or before 7:36 in the morning.
1: If you showed up, I wouldn't let you in.

York City to the placid waterways of the Great Bay. 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

Thunder 106, if you plan on going to a World Cup game, FIFA made a last-minute change. They say they will not allow fans to bring water bottles inside of stadiums. A spokesperson says the decision was made to prevent risk and injury to players and attendees.

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0: 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Some shirts will come with tickets to see Riley Green, Chris Stapleton, Tim McGraw, Jason Aldean, Billy Currington, Brantley Gilbert, and more. And, of course, one lucky Thunder shirt will be stuffed with $1,006 in cold, hard cash.
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Thomas Rhett on Thunder 106. So Luke Bryan, he denies using AI to write his new song, Fish Hunt Golf Drink, saying, quote, "That song is designed for one thing. It's to have fun and to tell the world what I love to do and what I strive to do." Here's Luke Bryan, Country and She Knows It on Thunder 106.

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Ian Munsick, Love is Blind on Jersey's Best Country, Thunder 106. It's TJ, time for me to get out of here. Have a great weekend. I'll see you again Monday night on Jersey's Best Country, Thunder 106.

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0: Hey, Thunder Nation, Chris Van Zandt from the Afternoon Ride. You know, I always hear, hey, you owe me a Thunder shirt.
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0: Well, your day has come. 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Some shirts will come with tickets to see Riley Green, Chris Stapleton, Tim McGraw, Jason Aldean, Billy Currington, Brantley Gilbert, and more. And, of course, one lucky Thunder shirt will be stuffed with $1,006 in cold, hard cash.
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Good morning. I am Nina from the Pork on Eggs Morning Show. It's Saturday, and I'll be hanging with you for a few hours. You just heard Lauren Elena and Chase Matthew. That's All My Exes. Coming up this hour, we've got music from Alexandra Kay, George Burge, Morgan Wallen, Nate Smith, too, right here, Jason Aldean on Thunder 106.

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Right now, we got George Burge and Luke Bryan. 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

0: Thunder 106, Jersey's best country. I am obsessed with this next song. It is currently on repeat in the car, on my phone, everywhere I go. And I was reading a little bit about it because I'm so into it. Hardy said once he had this done, he just took a leap of faith and sent a text to Eric Church. Eric Church said, I'm in. Who else should we get on this thing? Then he reached out to his friend Morgan Wallen. Morgan Wallen, I'm in. And they said it was a no-brainer. Tim McGraw was next. And man, what a bunch of heavy hitters. I hope they make a video for this. I keep searching for it and I can't find it, but I love it so much. MacArthur, Hardy, Eric Church, Morgan Wallen, Tim McGraw, Jersey's Best Country, Thunder 106.
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Dylan Scott, Jersey's Best Country Thunder, 106. Day of 1,000 Thunder shirts is coming, folks. 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We start at 7 a.m. sharp. We are stuffing our shirts with all kinds of goodies, including concert tickets to some of the biggest shows coming up. And one shirt will have a $1,006 grand prize inside. Get there early. Shirts go fast. You don't want to miss it. Dave 1,000 Thunder shirts June 13th at the Freehold Raceway Mall with Thunder 106.

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0: Day of 1,000 Thunder Shirts, Saturday, June 13th at the Freehold Raceway Mall. 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

there's Luke Bryan, country, and she knows it. Jersey's best country, Thunder 106. I am Nina from the Pork Roll and Eggs Morning Show, and I'm hanging with you for a bit on this beautiful Saturday morning. Loving this weather, guys. Loving it so much. And loving this one. Ella Langley, Be Her. She also has a perfume out that's called Be Her. Jersey's best country, Thunder 106. Here it is.

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Jason Aldean coming to PNC July 17th. 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I am Nina from the Pork, Roll, and Eggs Morning Show. We got Kane Brown's latest here. It's Woman.

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Here's Morgan Wallen. It's Don't We.

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Here's some good news for you. 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

0: There's Josh Ross. Hate how you look. Jersey's best country, Thunder 106. Good morning once again. Happy Saturday. Nina here from the Pork on Eggs Morning Show. Up ahead, we got Lauren Elena, Post Malone, Thomas Rhett, and of course, more of your country favorites on Jersey's best country, Thunder 106. Keep it here.
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And this guy's going to be there too, Corey Kent. So Corey Kent is going to be performing really soon, actually, June 24th. At Jenks Club. So make sure you get your tickets. And there's details on how you can get an all-access pass so you can get into every one of your favorites. 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

Cowgirl. Thunder 106, Jersey's best country. So today's Saturday, June 6th. Holidays for today. It looks like we've got National Yo-Yo Day. I'm terrible at yo-yos. I still just cannot get it. I can maybe get it to go up like one time, like an up-down, and then that's it. Totally done. It is also National Drive-In Movie Day. And I gotta say, I don't think I've ever been to one of those. I wish we had more. I know there used to be one locally somewhere, right, guys? Was it Tom's River? People talk about it once in a while. There was a drive-in movie theater, but no longer. So that kind of stinks. I also wish there were more roller rinks around. But hey, is what it is. 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Here's John Morgan with Kid Myself.

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Loving those two together. Ella Langley, Morgan Wallen, that's I Can't Love You Anymore. Up ahead, Lainey Wilson, Sam Hunt, Justin Moore on Jersey's best country, Thunder 106. 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

0: Hey, Thunder Nation, Chris Van Zandt from the Afternoon Ride. You know, I always hear, hey, you owe me a Thunder shirt.
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0: 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Some shirts will come with tickets to see Riley Green, Chris Stapleton, Tim McGraw, Jason Aldean, Billy Currington, Brantley Gilbert, and more. And, of course, one lucky Thunder shirt will be stuffed with $1,006 in cold, hard cash.
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4: Here's today's marine forecast for Sandy Hook down to the Little Egg Inlet.
5: Southwest winds 5 to 10 knots, becoming south 10 to 15 knots, with gusts up to 20 knots in the afternoon. Seas 2 to 3 feet.
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0: say so. There's Dan and Shay. By the way, Dan and Shay did a little mini free show 5:30 the other night right outside the Lenovo Center before one of the Stanley Cup games. It was before, I think, the Hurricanes took on the Golden Knights. I don't know if you guys got to see that at all. But their new album, Young, drops August 21st, featuring that one, Say So. So definitely eager for that. Love, Dan and Shay. You're listening to Jersey's Best Country Thunder 106. Here is Riley Green. It's Changed My Mind.
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Josh Ross, single again, Jersey's Best Country, Thunder 106. So, Dave 1000 Thunder Shirts is coming up. 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June 13th at the Freehold Raceway Mall. 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All the shirts are going to be stuffed with all kinds of good stuff, including some of the biggest country concerts coming around. 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

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So weekend watch list, what's new in theaters, what's streaming, I'm going to tell you. On Peacock, Love Island USA. I got to say, I never even watched one of the Love Islands. People seem to love it. I just can't get into it. I don't know. Maybe I'll give it a watch when I run out of shows. Apple TV's got Cape Fear, Netflix, Office Romance. Movie theaters, we got Masters of the Universe, that's He-Man. Yes, I love that cartoon. Scary Movie, the new one. This is the sixth installment of this film franchise. And Power Ballad, featuring Paul Rudd and Nick Jonas. They sing their hearts out in this movie. So, you know, that could go two ways. It could be a bomb, could be amazing. Don't know. That's all for this weekend's watch list. Happy streaming, folks.

Hey, Jackson, Lavalette, Rutgers, this is your country. Thunder. 106.

Cody Johnson in the fall. Cody Johnson headlined the main CMA Fest show at Nashville's Nissan Stadium yesterday, Friday night. Apparently, it's a big coveted thing. It's a big-time gig at any point in an artist's career. But for Cody, he said it's his first time meeting the CMA crowd with the Entertainer of the Year trophy under his belt. So he said, looking back, it's kind of surreal. He hasn't really let it soak in yet. For a cowboy, this is that gold buckle I've been chasing my whole life. You're listening to Jersey's Best Country Thunder 106. I'm Nina. I'm from the Pork Hole and Eggs Morning Show, and I'm hanging with you for a bit. Longer. And Jason Aldean's coming to PNC, and you could get tickets. 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

Kevin Powers, Move On with Shaboozy, Jersey's Best Country Thunder 106. Well, thanks for hanging with me for part of your Saturday morning. I loved being with you guys, but now I want to go and do something outside. I want to enjoy this weather. Who am I kidding? Just kidding. If you guys know me and you listen to the Pork Roll and Eggs Morning Show, you know most likely I'm just going to sit in the air conditioner all day and maybe take a nap. But I hope you guys enjoy your day as well. Hey, however you like to enjoy your day, no judgments here. We will be back bright and early Monday morning at 6 a.m. and we're going to be giving away some Co-Wetzel tickets, all right? So make sure you tune in to Pork Roll and Eggs all week long, 6 to 10 a.m. Monday through Friday. And stick around, more of country music coming your way, like this one. Hudson Westbrook, It's Painted You Pretty. Have a great weekend. It's Thunder 106.

0: 250 years, we've been a beacon of freedom, and we're just getting started. 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

0: It's Zach John King, starting a bit early for my taste. Get to drinking here on Thunder 106. Good morning. Robin Lane behind the wheel on your Saturday Country Midday with four of the best country music has to offer. Tim McGraw, Eric Church, Hardy, and Morgan Wallen. 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

Jersey's Best Country, Thunder 106 with Russell Dickerson, who helped kick off CMA Fest on Thursday in Nashville. I wish I was there. This lady was there in the evening time, all decked out in black leather fringe and looking fine. It's Ella Langley on Thunder 106.

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4: Oh, delays on Route 1 north from Route 18 to just south of the Morris Goodkind Bridge in New Brunswick in Monmouth County. Look out for construction on 35 north in the vicinity of 18th Avenue. The right shoulder is closed until 1 p.m. If there's something I missed in your neck of the woods, text me 732-776-5555. That's your Sure Summer Road Wrap on Thunder 106.
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Combs spending his time in Toronto this evening during his My Kind of Saturday Night tour. I'm Robin. Come Monday morning, Nina and Tom are hooking you up with tickets to see Coe Wetzel. He's on the rooftop at Pier 17 in New York, August 12th. Wake up to the Pork, Roll, and Eggs morning show on Thunder 106. By now, Kenny Chesney.

Thomas Rhett, cozying up to that lovely lady here on Thunder 106. Robin Lane with you on this Saturday midday. And Garth Brooks, looking to sell the rights to his catalog, his asking price,

0: the intensity of the attraction, but it's no good. Fireworks here from Kelsey Hart here on Thunder 106. Good morning. I'm Robin, and 1 week from today, bright and early next Saturday, it is the day of 1,000 Thunder shirts that comes back to the Freehold Raceway Mall, 7 o'clock in the morning. Some people get there like 4 o'clock in the morning because they know there are going to be tons of people lined up for those Thunder shirts, the limited edition Thunder shirts. 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
13: Here's today's marine forecast for Sandy Hook down to the Little Egg Inlet.
14: Southwest winds 5 to 10 knots, becoming south 10 to 15 knots, with gusts up to 20 knots in the afternoon. Seas 2 to 3 feet.
13: Thunder 106 on the water is powered by Dillon's Creek Marina.
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0: Well, it is a bit of a slowdown northbound on Route 1 from Route 18 to just south of the Morris Goodkind Bridge in New Brunswick. Monmouth County, look out for construction on Route 35 North in the vicinity of 18th Avenue and Wall. The right shoulder is closed until 1 o'clock. If there's something I missed in your neck of the woods, let me know. You can text me 732-776-5555. That's your Sure Summer Road Wrap on Thunder 106.
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That right there is Cole Swindell. He's going to be in Jersey in Wildwood at the Barefoot Country Music Festival, June 18th on the beach. We'll see you there. Right now, it's Josh Ross, Jersey's Best Country, Thunder 107.

the very sincere Vincent Mason here on Thunder 106. I'm Robin. If you head over to Morgan Wallen's Instagram page, there's a chunk of a new song with no title. My guess for the title is If It Was Meant to Be. Go check it out. And we'll check.

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13: Oh, if you're traveling through Edison, expect delays on Route 1 North due to a water main break, which forced the closure of two northbound lanes just south of Woodbridge Avenue. Repairs are in progress. In Monmouth County, be prepared for construction on 35 North in the vicinity of 18th Avenue and Wall. The right shoulder is closed until 1 p.m. If there's something I missed where you are, hey, text me, 732-776-5555. That's your Shore Summer Road Wrap on Thunder 106.
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Tip of the hat to King George from Blake Shelton here on Thunder 106. So you're going to tune into your country midday with Zach on Monday. 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

is happy to hook you up with Hardy here on Thunder 106. We've got Robin. And last month, Eric Church delivered the keynote address during UNC Chapel Hill Spring Commencement Ceremony. By the way, that went viral because in true Eric Church fashion, he built his speech around the six strings of a guitar, using each one to symbolize an important pillar of life. It was clever and it was deeply heartfelt. Here's Eric Church now on Thunder 106.

0: That cowboy makes me swoon. Jackson Dean here on Thunder 106. Hello, my name is Robin. You need to polish up your cowboy boots because we've got some line dancing to do. You can join Zach and Thunder 106 this Wednesday night. We're going to be at Bar A in Lake Como from 6 to 8 p.m. It is the Miller Lite Boots and Beers Country Happy Hour. 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
6: Here's today's marine forecast for Sandy Hook down to the Little Egg Inlet.
7: Southwest winds 5 to 10 knots, becoming south 10 to 15 knots, with gusts up to 20 knots in the afternoon. Seas 2 to 3 feet.
6: Thunder 106 on the water is powered by Dillon's Creek Marina.
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8: Well, if you're making your way through Edison, expect delays on Route 1 North due to a water main break, which forced the closure of two northbound lanes just south of Woodbridge Avenue. Crews are on site doing repairs in Monmouth County. There's construction on 35 North in the vicinity of 18th Avenue in Wall Township. The right shoulder is closed until 1 o'clock. If there's something I missed in your neck of the woods, text me 732-776-5555. That's your Shore Summer Road Wrap on Thunder 106.
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1: Yeah, the song basically saying, take it easy, don't be in such a rush to get older. It's Thomas Rhett here on Thunder 106, where you've got Robin. Have you heard the new Riley Green song, Think As You're Drunk? It samples Toby Keith's As Good As I Once Was. And Riley's team played the song for Toby's family, and they wanted to have Toby's vocals on it. Riley says, a total tip of the hat to Toby. Let's check in with Riley now. Jersey's Best Country, Thunder 106.
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And that song kills me. It is such a lovely send-up to the woman he's madly in love with. 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Another man paying tribute to his woman. It's Cody Johnson. His life was black and white until Mrs. Cody Johnson came along. It's The Painter on Thunder 106.

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10: Oh, delays on Route 1 north from Route 18 to south of the Morris Goodkind Bridge in New Brunswick. Delays on the Garden State Parkway south from exit 127 in Woodbridge to south of the Raritan Tolls in Sayreville. There is a 2-mile delay in Monmouth County. Look out for construction on 35 north around 18th Avenue in Wall Township. The right shoulder is closed until 1 o'clock. That's your Shore Summer Road Wrap on Thunder 106.
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It's Jason Aldean here on Thunder 106. Jason heading to the Arts Center July 17th. Lots of country music activity at that venue. Last night it was Kid Rock and John Party. September 24th, Dan and Shay make their way to Homedale, New Jersey. Here they are now on Jersey's Best Country, Thunder 106.

miles on it. It's Jersey's Best Country, Thunder 106 with Kane Brown and Marshmello, and me, Robin Lane, reminding you to tune into your Country Midday with Zach on Monday. Tickets to see Alison Krauss and Union Station at the New Jersey Performing Arts Center in Newark, June 26th. Right now, John Morgan on

0: Jersey's Best Country, Thunder 106. Hello there, I'm Robin, and I was reading about a tech startup that's offering to clean people's homes for free. I'm like, where do I sign up? There is one catch, though. They have robots wear cameras to capture everything they do so that footage can be used to train the next generation of household robots. You can look up the app. It's called Shift. And right now, unfortunately, it's only available in New York City. I mean, I would totally do this if it were available in our area. And if you're skeptical about the camera thing, let me try to ease your mind here. The cameras blur out all of your personal info. So if you have important papers laying around, maybe cell phones, anything up on your tablets or computer screens, it cannot be seen with these cameras. And if it comes to Jersey, I promise you this, I will be the first to sign up.
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In order to maintain her stamina, she wore a weighted vest to rehearsals. She sings while using the treadmill wearing a weighted vest. And to help with recovery, she uses the sauna and she does a cold plunge every day. That is a lady who takes her business seriously. Here's another great lady, Ella Langley on Thunder 106.

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0: Weekday morning starting Monday, June 8th, Pork Roll and Eggs will select graduates and announce them on the air. 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

Jersey's best country, Thunder 106.3. And for our friends south of Tom's River, hit us up on 106.5. Hello, I'm Robin. George Burge is on the bill with Darius Rucker at Bethel Woods in upstate New York, June 11th. That's a nice road trip. Here's George with Luke Bryan riding shotgun. Ride, ride, ride on Thunder 106.3.

mountains of Wajong to the estuaries of the Mullica River. You're in Thunder Country. 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

Jersey's Best Country Thunder 106 with Morgan Wallen, who needs to relax. The other night in Denver, he had some sound issues. He couldn't hear the piano in his in-ear monitors. So he finished singing a cappella, and then he knocks the piano over. Look, I get he was frustrated, but taking it out on that poor piano, I think the man needs a whiskey drink. Jason Aldean is here to hand it over on Thunder 106.

0: There he is, Russell Dickerson here on Thunder 106. My name is Robin, and you still have time to get in on the Thunder 106 Coors Light VIP getaway to the Barefoot Country Music Festival later this month. 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

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I'm Robin. So social media is talking about this new travel trend. They call it a plop vacation. Instead of cramming your trip full of sightseeing and excursions, you just plop your tush down on a beach chair and relax. And I hate to break it to you, this is not a new trend. You know, people have been doing this for decades. I don't know. What's old is new again, I guess. Here's Megan Maroney on Thunder 106.

Jersey's best country, Thunder 106.3 and 106.5. And yesterday, it was announced that Thomas Rhett will be one of the headliners for Luke Bryan's 2027 Crash My Playa in Cancun. If you can't wait that long to see Thomas, he's coming to Hershey, Pennsylvania, July 18th. Chocolate and Thomas Rhett, hell yeah. And a Jordan Davis resisting turning his truck around on Thunder 106.

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0: again. It's Hudson Westbrook here on Thunder 106. He's opening for Morgan Wallen both nights at Lincoln Financial Field in Philadelphia, July 31st and August 1st right now. We have Hardy, Eric Church, Tim McGraw, and Morgan Wallen together. 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

Jersey's best country, Thunder 106.3 and 106.5 with Jelly Roll. So Brian Kelly and Tyler Hubbard are all but saying there's going to be a Florida-Georgia Line reunion. We've known this in our hearts for several months now, but if you check out their updated social media accounts, there's a logo, FGLLFG. I don't think I have to tell you what the LFG is for. You could figure it out. Here's Florida Georgia Line now on Thunder 106.3.

Kevin Powers moving on with Shaboozy here on Thunder 106. Well, that's going to do it for me. I'm Robin Lane. My time with you is done for now, but I will be back tomorrow from 3 to 7. Lenny is next, and here's Randy Houser on Thunder 106. Bye now.

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0: It's Jersey's Best Country, Thunder 106.3, 106.5. Good afternoon. Lenny here hanging out with you. We have Ella Langley, Parker McCollum, and Kane Brown on the way. But right now, Riley Green, Changed My Mind on Thunder 106.
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Not sure PETA is going to like this, but there's this Texas softball player with a wild superstition. If she sees a ladybug, she has to eat it for good luck. Very strange. 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

Thunder 106, Megan Maroney just kicked off her Cloud 9 tour. And to prepare for the road this summer, she said that she would wear a weighted vest to rehearsals and would wear it to sing on a treadmill. That is intense and dedication. It's Thunder 106.

0: Jason Aldean on Jersey's Best Country, Thunder 106.3, 106.5. Our Day of 1,000 Thunder shirts is next Saturday, June 13th, bright and early, Thunder Nation, 7 a.m. at the Freehold Raceway Mall. As usual, these shirts are stuffed with amazing concert tickets to some of the biggest country shows, as well as one of them is going to have $1,006 in it. So get there early because these shirts go fast. See you next Saturday. It's Thunder 106.
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The CMA Fest is in full swing right now, and I am so jealous of all the videos I keep seeing online. Ella Langley singing this one live, I keep watching it on repeat over and over.

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As a way to say thank you, we want to invite you to our Thunder 106 Listener Appreciation Party. 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

Thunder 106. Here's a tough one. Someone online posted this. Pick your poison. Mumble rap, post 9/11 country, Christian death metal, or AI generated EDM for a full year. Which one would you choose? Because believe it or not, it almost ended in a four-way tie. It's Thunder 106.

Thunder 106. Heading out for that first June weekend picnic? Well, take note because olives are officially having a moment. They're the number one trending picnic snack for the year, then flatbreads and breadsticks. So, yeah, I guess it's not chips and dip anymore. You got to step up your snack game. It's Thunder 106.

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Zach John King gets drinking on Jersey's Best Country, Thunder 106.3, 106.5. Lenny hanging out with you on this Saturday afternoon with Tucker Wetmore and Kane Brown on the way. But right now, Josh Rosh, Hate How You Look.

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Thunder 106.3, 106.5, Jersey's best country. Next Saturday is our day of 1,000 Thunder shirts, 7 a.m. at the Freehold Raceway Mall. These shirts are limited edition. You got to get there early because they're going to go fast. There are stuff with concert tickets to some of the biggest country concerts. And one of them even has $1,006 inside of it. See you next Saturday. Why?

Statue of Liberty to the Lucy the Elephant statue. You're in Thunder Country. Thunder 106.

Thunder 106. June is a pretty stacked month. Toy Story 5 hits theaters on the 19th. We're in the middle of the NBA Finals and the Stanley Cup. The World Cup kicks off on the 11th. Summer officially starts on the 21st, and that's the same day as Father's Day? Got a lot going on. It's Thunder 106.

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0: 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Riley Green knows exactly what landed him his new gig on The Voice. And you want to know what it is? It's because he has a good personality. They were looking for somebody kind of like Blake Shelton, and he fit that mold. Here he is with Change My Mind on Thunder 106.
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106 is Letty. Let's add another pesky bug to the list here in New Jersey. Jumping worms. They're also known as Asian jumping worms or crazy snake worms. 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And if you see them, well, kill them. 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

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And even one shirt's going to have $1,006 inside of it. 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

0: Hey, Thunder Nation, Chris Van Zandt from the Afternoon Ride. You know, I always hear, hey, you owe me a Thunder shirt.
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0: Well, your day has come. 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Some shirts will come with tickets to see Riley Green, Chris Stapleton, Tim McGraw,

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